she's a trifling friend indeed. Oh, she's a gold digger. Way over time that digs on me.

0: Liquid means rewind, a gunshot means forward. 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
1: Well, I'm in need.
2: Do you want to hear a twist? Somebody say, rah, rah.
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0: Here at WIZ, we play nothing but the hits. Nothing but the hits. Nothing but the motherfucking hits.
1: Occhi blu te li ha regalati madre natura.

0: 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Hey, Ray. Hey, Sugar. Tell them who we are.
1: Well, we're big rock singers. We got golden fingers. And we love.

0: Hey.
1: Hey, what's up?
2: Yo, what's
3: hey,
2: good?
3: Hey, beautiful.
1: Oh, short stop.
4: Nice.
5: I apologize.
6: Get together. I know I fucked up.
1: I just hope that you want to spend more time. What I called to say really is.

Bill walked me to my door last night, and he said, "Before I go, there's something about our love affair that I have a right to know." I said, "Let's not stand out here like this. What would the neighbors think? Why don't we just step inside, and I'll fix us both a drink?"

William's hands were shaking as he took his glass of wine. And I could see we both felt the same. And when his eyes met mine, I said, who we love, why we love, it's hard to understand.

place, and we both know what she said. She doesn't want to see your face, and she wishes you were dead. Now I know we both love her,